0: 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We built this city. Embrace it. R-E-S-P-C-T. There's no place like home. To the song we're playing
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1: Thanks for spending time with us. Welcome into Monday, August 10th. Gordon Deal with Nicole Murray. Some of our top stories and headlines. New demands from Iran for reopening the Strait of Hormuz. Israel rejects the Gaza peace plan pushed by the White House. Western wildfires chase more residents from their homes. Lake Mead, America's largest reservoir, is now at its lowest level in history, thanks to a

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1: 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If you're on the bottom bunk, don't bump.

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We are almost at 10 o'clock, my friends. 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It's Mr. Kyrie on Classic Hits KDLM.

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